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1: Yeah. Toxic people get removed from where I'm staying. Trust me, you can leave with that same energy you came with. I pen a psychedelic injected. They pop pills just to get to where my spirit naturally is. Pardon the kid. They say black don't crack. My complexion is iridescent. The student might be the one to school you on many lessons. You ain't seen the type of issue that I have. When you man have your daughters, you'll see how important I am. No capping any scriptures if I'm lying, I'm dying. I might serenade myself. Sweet melodies hitting like a ton of bricks. You followed the fashion me while I was on some rubbish, on some distant rubbish. Heating up the oven quick. Seeing what we're doing over here will have you jumping shit. Right now this ain't music one overlooks. So in doing that you must be as dumb as you look. It's funny, I find it funny, our relationship with money. We already mentally spent a damn check. That's what happens when you don't know when you get the bag next. Yeah. Yeah, I hear you. But look, don't get too attached to the version that you're seeing. Cause friends come and go like the change in the seasons. The shot and that's my dog in the

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0: premeditated ENT / who knows. 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
1: 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I always wanted everybody to win.

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Pagans is weird and now these hoes just ain't playing fair. 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I might forgive but won't forget for you to do the same. Do the same. I might forgive but won't forget for you to do the same.

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I do this for the villain, for y'all. I pray God to let all the fallen soldiers in. Pray for your lives daily, and I hope y'all angels shining above us. Amen.

chill, that's how you feel. Y'all just gonna lay the red carpet out for the kid, huh? It's Capital. Reporting live from the 559. Sending love from California.

Number one, you have to start writing things down. All successful people write things down because they visualize what they want to be or what they want to become. So if they see something like, you know what, I want to be a tennis player later on in life, let me write that down. You might want to do something else, but you got to write it down. You have to see it on a daily, all right? Now, if you don't have a pen and a piece of paper, hey, put it in your smartphone. Put it somewhere where you can see it, where it's a constant reminder. Or in your phones, put it in your reminders. A lot of smartphones have reminders and they say, well, remind you to do this at 3 o'clock. Oh, take out the trash at this. Write it down so that way you don't forget. That's number one of doing what you love. You have to write it down, visualize it, or get yourself a vision board. Start cutting things out of magazines and just saying, hey, I want that car. I want this, I want that, or whatever, and then you start seeing that come into fruition because now it's in your mind. So that way you can do what you love, whether you want to be yachting on a boat. You got to put that boat there. What kind of boat do I want? You know, so on and so forth. What kind of car? What kind of house? What kind of townhouse? Whatever. But number one is writing things down so that way you can get on your way to doing what you love. Number two, spend a half hour to an hour a day on what it is you love to do. All right? If you have a job, you can do it on your lunch break. All right, you could probably do some research and, you know, get that out the way so that way you can feel good about what you're doing. Or if it's something physical and you can't do it at your job, do it after work. You know, you have to spend that little bit of time on your craft to free up yourself to do what you love. Number three, take action. After you did all that research and you spent your time, your quality time on doing what it is you love to do, take action. Do. The hardest part of any journey is taking the first step, all right? That's how that goes. So listen, I know a lot of you have fears. Hey, I had a fear of doing this show, you know? But I did write it down. I wrote it down a while ago. I probably supposed to do this show a long time ago. And I was like, nah, because I don't, had all these excuses. Oh man, I don't want to be in front of the camera. Yeah, I hate the way my voice sounds. You know, stuff like that. But I wrote it down. So one day I said, you know what? I think it's time now. The Fran Lover Show. Here I am, you know, and I'm a behind the scenes guy, but I love to be creative. And this is what I love doing. I love being creative and I love teaching other people things. I don't teach you probably the proper way or whatever. I just teach you the way I know how. So, but I did it and I'm doing what I love to do. You get what I'm saying? So I advise you to do the same thing. Do what you love to do. Just take that first step. Take action and get it done. Get her done. You feel what I'm saying? You hear that? Do it like Nike. Just do it. You know all that, man. But this Fran Lover, man, that's it. Follow me, Facebook, Twitter, Instagram. Subscribe on YouTube. And I'll see you on the next episode. All right?

0: they didn't let me finish my shit, man. And I'm actually very mad, like, cause I didn't get my shit off, you know. I really had some shit, like, after some real, like, shit I was gonna spit, man. But they didn't let me. So, you know.
1: Do you remember what you were gonna spit?
0: It was some ish.
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0: on the 7th floor. 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
1: Is everyone's
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0: DJ King Flo.
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0: DJ King Flo.
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0: Mixtape, man.
1: Look.

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1: Let's get to it then. It's King Flo, your host of the Mixtape Addict Radio Show, aka the most syndicated hip hop show on the planet, man. 300 and more stations playing the show. We're here in the building, and today, my special guest is none other than Shatleezy in the building. How are you, bro?
2: Peace, peace. Shout out to my man, King Flo, Mixtape Addict, man. Thank y'all for having me. Fifth Chamber Philosophy out now. Let's go, Baba.
1: Yes, sir. Yes, sir. Nothing but that good hip-hop, man. We've been playing the joints on the show for those that heard the previous episodes. Nothing but dope shit, man. But we're going to talk about that. But before all that, I think you know the tradition of the show, my man. Who is your all-time favorite DJ?
2: Oof, man, my all-time favorite DJ. I'm going to say two. I'm going to say two for me. Two that means special to me. Both from New York. First, for me, Funkmaster Flex, for me, is like, has been just growing up, being in the car, listening to him, breaking records, throwing the flex bombs, the rants. Like, only Flex could get away with that, and his personality and everything to me has always been special. The second person is DJ K Slay, RIP DJ K Slay. Phenomenal DJ, and not only a phenomenal DJ, you know, when you think hip hop, you think five elements. DJ K Slay embodied five elements. He's known for being a DJ, but he was five elements at the time when five elements was literally like pillars, like literally just created and things. And I remember just being a kid and listening to his shows, the Drama King Hour on Hot 97 and everything, and just being a kid, like 11 o'clock at night, midnight, just putting my headphones on with the stereo speakers and just bumping and listening to him. And, you know, he was also one of the DJs that you would first go to when you was first doing your radio runs in New York City. So, you know, K Slay was very responsible for breaking a lot of up-and-coming acts out the town. So yeah, those two definitely.
1: Yeah. Rest in peace to K Slay. You know, it was known even before DJing in the graffiti world. You know, he was a super dope graffiti artist. He killed it with the mixtapes. He always put people on. You know, he was the one and the only one that could pull up a move like that with the 100 rappers, you know, when 200 rappers on the same track. You know, amazing for the culture, man. So this guy, K Slay, is really missed, man. I'm like you. When I was a kid, I used to bump his mixtapes. You know, it could be the mixtapes that I did on his own. Also, the one with Papoose, of course, you know.
2: Of course.
1: Definitely a legend. And rest in peace to K Slay, man.
2: R.I.P., man. R.I.P.
1: Yes, sir. And talking about mixtapes and all that, you know, K Slay being one of the mixtape kings, man, of all time. You, Shatleezy, do you miss the mixtape format?
2: I do. I miss the energy that came with the mixtape format. You know, there was a time period where you would discover your favorite acts from the mixtape circuit. I remember being a kid going to Canal Street in the city and having to go find these mixtapes. And then you get the mixtapes and you find out not just the famous rappers or the people that were about to blow up, but then you would find, you know, on track 20 or track 25, like just random hole in the wall artists you've never heard of. Like, yo, who's that person? You know what I mean? Mm-hmm. I miss that kind of energy, that mixtape energy, that Smack DVD energy. You know, it was our social media before social media. If you wanted to be in the know, you had to go through the mixtape circuit. So yeah, it is a little bit of a buzzkill. You know, I do miss it. It is very reminiscent. And, you know, but at the same time, you know, life changes, you know, discovery of artists change. But it's just one of those moments where, you know, you just had to be there. And I was just glad to just, you know, just be there, you know, just witnessing. I wasn't a part of it, but I was witnessing it. And it's one of those things that drew me into making music even more.
1: Yeah, for sure. I think it gave artists more freedom, you know, when it comes to their art. Like, you can do whatever you want, talk about whatever you want, use whatever beats, you know what I'm saying? Like, the inspiration had no limit, you know?
2: 100%. And I mean, it was raw, it was authentic, you know. Whoever had beef with whoever, you found out on the Smack DVD, you know. You learned about battle rap, you learned about diss records, and you know, some of the biggest records that ended up making it on the radio was first on the mixtape circuit, and then it just leaked its way into the radio. It was a very special time.
1: It was a super special time, and I remember some dudes, I can't remember the name exactly, down south. I know they sold like 500,000 copies of their mixtape. They had
2: that's
1: a van.
2: Big drama.
1: Yeah. That's right. And they had a van, you know, with a number on it, like platinum in the streets. Man, it's so dope when you think about it, like the power of mixtapes, like printing your own shit and being able to go platinum in the streets. It's crazy, man.
2: Oh yeah, I mean it was the earliest way to prove that you could sell records, and then if you could sell through there, then there was no problem for you to get through to the label, because once the label realized that you were doing this independently or in this mixtape circuit, it was nothing for them to give you a budget. And this was at the time when the budgets were starting to close in a little bit too.
1: Yep.
2: But it was still considerable.
1: Mm-hmm. And can we expect maybe a mixtape or compilation from you, like with some unreleased stuff or, you know, freestyles from back in the days, you know, goldies like that?
2: Oh man, I mean, there's definitely, I've always thought about just putting little compilations of just old freestyles that I've put together. What I've tried to do, and I tried to do this last year, you know, I put out a project called Baba's Secret Tape, which is my first ever self-produced album. And what I did with that is I released 4 songs from the tape on streaming platforms, and the rest of the album you had to purchase on my website. And when you purchased it, it came in a cassette with a QR code.
1: Mm-hmm.
2: When you got the QR code, you had access to my Google Drive, and inside the Google Drive, it was like a vault of just unreleased music, instrumentals that I produced, and music videos. So I try to upload a lot of content through there. So the people that have purchased the cassette is able to get access to that world. And I'm gonna continue to build into that world, because the secret tape world is gonna be like my little world of producing beats, rapping on the beats. So people who like the beats and they wanna rap on it, they can purchase the cassettes and rap on the beats. Or if they wanna hear the music, they can hear that. It's like my little streaming platform, mixtape compilation. I try to merge my worlds together, you know?
1: That's dope. Where do you get that creativity in terms of marketing?
2: Well, I just look at where the market is right now. I think that streaming is like kind of like the new radio for independent artists. And, you know, instead, I know a lot of people would wish that they could make more money on streams. My answer to that is, you know, you throw your best record, your best single, and you put it out there for streaming platforms. And if they like the single, then they'll come out and support the project. And by supporting it, you know, you can buy a physical copy and get digital access and make the experience personal with the consumer, you know? So yep. Just try to find ways for the consumer to support.
1: Mm-hmm. And who are some of the hip-hop entrepreneurs that inspired you to think this way?
2: Oh, I mean, the first two that come to mind is like Jay-Z and 50 Cent too. Like 50 Cent is one of those guys that we were talking about the mixtape circuit, right? Like he's, to me, if we're talking like early 2000s, he was one of the pioneers of the mixtape circuit, just putting music out, putting Shock Value Records out, getting a buzz, and utilizing a lot of that as a tool to get recognition and creating a bit of a fan base. Obviously with Jay, you know, he has like a business mindset a lot of the times, and has come up particularly. He was one of the first artists as far as independence goes that I feel like carried himself in a very business model, you know, corporate structure, you know, for a guy that came in with, you know, him and his business partners, they came in with a very business-like corporate structure that I really admired. And I don't have business partners, but I am the business partner, and I try to adopt a lot of what those gentlemen did in terms of business moves and apply it to my movement and consistently built.
1: Yeah, man, it's dope that you're a man wearing different hats, you know, like you're good with the marketing, good with the beats, good with the rapping, you know, so you really, you know, triple threat with it, man. And if you had like advice to give to, you know, upcoming rappers that are wanting to, you know, follow the same path, you know, being like a entrepreneur, producer, rapper, like what's some of the mistakes that they should avoid? What do you think?
2: Well, I personally think, you know, many people won't agree with me, but I feel like today is the best time more than any other time. If you're really passionate about making music, this is the best time to do it, because you don't, you can save yourself the trouble and not spend as much money as maybe I did when I was first starting out. Because I mean, I'm sure you've been around for a long time as well. You know how difficult it was to get studio equipment. You know how difficult it was to shoot a music video, putting together music, marketing and stuff, and before the game was even digital like that. Today, I mean, the game is super digital. I mean, you don't really even need much. Equipment is very affordable now. You know, yep. You need a laptop, a microphone, you know. I would avoid paying for videographers. I've been going on a big campaign about that. If I were them, I'd take my camera phone right off my phone. I'd shoot a music video. I'd get one of these apps that help you edit music videos. And there you have a music video, because it's all about what the public feel. They have to feel the music. You know, you have to be able to do it fast, do it yourself, and put something out that people are gonna touch before you start investing crazy amount of money. Because what you'll start finding is, like many businesses, you'll put money up and then you realize within the first year you didn't make much of a profit and you get frustrated for that. So instead, you know, to cut a lot of your costs off, you should hone your craft, not just in your skills of MCing or whatever. You also have to hone your craft in marketing, and you start to slowly, gradually find yourself doing those things if you're truly passionate. And I found myself truly passionate about it. I was at first passionate about just rapping, and then once I got into the business, I realized that, oh no, now I gotta get into the marketing game. Mm-hmm. Oh no, I gotta go into the producing game. Oh no, I gotta learn how to make merch. Oh no, I gotta learn how to shoot my own videos. But guess what? The whole market, everybody caught up with each other, because now everybody has to do it themselves at this point. So yeah, man, just shoot your content, be consistent, and have fun. Most importantly, have fun, because if you're not having fun doing this, you might as well quit. You might as well go find something. And if you're doing it for the money, I could find you several jobs that get you a lot of money, and it could save you all the trouble with this. Because this is not the business for that. You know, I truly love creating. I love being innovative. I love making music. I love studying the music, studying the past, and seeing where we go. And I love contributing into the space.
1: Yeah, man. I think you said it all. Like, you gotta be passionate about it. And you gotta be able to take risk also and understand how the game works, you know. When you're passionate individuals, man, like, I mean, you know, especially now with the modern technology, you can do everything. And people can see if you're actually having fun and the stuff is authentic. Because we've seen a change even in music videos now. Like, some music videos that are made with phones, they are making 100 millions of views and people don't even realize it. You know, you don't need to do everything crazy like back in the day. As long as it's authentic and the music is good and people can see that you had fun doing it, I think that's all you need.
2: Oh, absolutely. I mean, from what I'm seeing, it's funny you mentioned something, right? The guys that are shooting with their phone, they're going viral. They're getting millions of views. Meanwhile, the guys that are using all the professional cameras and getting the best of the best of everything, they're not getting as much engagement, you know? And this is exactly why I would suggest to younger artists to kind of shy away from that. And I think many of them, not even strategically, subconsciously do the same thing, because they're on TikTok and they're seeing people blowing up for a whole lot less, you know? So you gotta have fun with it. And, you know, and I just think when something it's simple. Simplicity always works. You know, simplicity always works. The music has got to hit. Yeah, I don't care how dope your video is. I don't care how conceptually cool it is or whatever. If it's not hitting, no one cares. Yep. Everyone's going to hit skip. You're going to look at your analytics. You're going to look at the retention rates and you're going to see, oh man, they only stuck around for 10 seconds. And this is why I say just stick to your camera phone. Because at the very least, you could say, you know, you made something, you had fun with it, and you didn't burn a hole in your pocket.
1: Yeah, but I think, you know, it's the same thing even for movies, you know, cinema. Like, people are tired of seeing shit with CGI all over the place, you know, like, you know, people want to see authentic stuff. I think that era of showing out too much, I think it's, we're over with it, you know?
2: Oh, 100%. And I mean, you being from France, I mean, you guys are innovators with films. So you already know, like, you real authenticity, that's what it's all about. I mean, we're in an era, you're talking about movies, CGI, superhero movies every season. You know what I mean? No disrespect to all my superhero fans, but, you know, after a while, you kind of get tired. You want to hear and feel and see a real story, you know? And funny you mentioned about films. You know, I said this to one of my peers. I said, yo, people complaining about music videos. Music videos is at the bottom of the barrel when it comes to actually shooting something. I mean, a music video on its basic level is 2-3 locations with B-roll sequenced in between. Yep. That's a music video. If you think this is hard, try shooting a film. Talking about films, try shooting a film. Try shooting an independent film. No crazy budget. Even that is a lot of money, and it takes a lot of concentration and a lot of discipline and a lot of people involved. A music video is, on its basic level, subject and somebody holding the camera. Then after that, post edit. You know? So pretty simple, pretty straightforward.
1: Yeah, you just put, mix the video with the song on the, in the background, and that's it. But when you're doing movies, man, just hundreds of takes, you know, you gotta have sound effects, you know, like if you slam a door, you gotta put that effect in there. You know, like, it's worth it.
2: You need an editor. You need an editor that's gonna sit down and take your footages and put it together nicely. You need audio. You need someone with a boom mic to be able to pick up this audio because the camera's not going to be able to pick it up. It's so many. And then of course, there's a budget. You have to pay all of these people, you know? Yep. You need a story. You need someone who's going to be able to write this story, whoever the person is. It's a lot, man. It's a lot.
1: It is a lot of work, man. Shout out to all the filmmakers out there. Shout out to all the artists making dope art anyway, you know? And you as an artist, like, what was the biggest challenge that you had to face?
2: The biggest challenge, man, I had a couple of challenges I had to face, but I mean, the biggest challenge I think that I had to face was, obviously, I came into the game, you know, and the field of entertainment is very much like race-based, right? Let's not beat around the bush. And then walking into the space of hip hop, being the fact that I'm of Middle Eastern heritage and like descent, right, there's always this, you know, unusual suspect factor when I was first starting out. Like, who's this guy? What is he about? And sometimes you have to play along with certain narratives to be able to get some shine, get some light. So, you know, when I was first starting out, you know, I used to always present myself. One of my first marketing tactics was always, you know, yo, what up? I'm Shah Leezy, the king of the Middle East. Like, that's how I used to always present myself to people, because I knew when I would say something like that, it would already, like, you know, ears would perk up, like, King of Middle East, what? Yo, you better be nice. You better be dumb nice saying something like that. So then they would hear me rap and it would be like, oh, okay. And then slowly that identity started to build more into, oh yeah, that's the Middle Eastern guy, blah, blah, blah, who can rap really good, blah, blah, blah. But then, you know, but with that, right, there's a trade-off, right? Because then as I grew into my artistry, you didn't want to just be the Middle Eastern guy. You wanted to just be the artist. I want to be the artist because I want to be able to show you that I can stand with the best of them, you know? So that became my later fight as we treaded on into my career. And I think I've done a really, really good job at being able to stand alone in my artistry and being known first and foremost as my artist, as an artist, and not so much of like heritage and background. That's always going to be a part of me, but that's not something that I want to just put at the forefront. I want you to hear the music, hear my experience, hear my life, and be able to relate to it.
1: Mm-hmm. I think people, you know, when the content is dope, the music is dope, they don't care, you know, about where you're from or whatever, what heritage you have. They just hear the heart. You know what I'm saying? Like, they focus on something else. So you just kept it true to yourself, man. You're being authentic, making the music that you like. You don't want to do music for others. We can feel that it's something that, you know, you relate to in your lyrics. You know, shit is authentic. So you're just saying yourself, and that's how you keep a solid fan base, I think. People can see when you're a real guy, especially in hip-hop, man.
2: Sure.
1: Yeah. And now, you know, we talked about a lot of things, man, but tell me about what you got going on. I know you just dropped the song with Planet Asia. I've been playing that in the Mixtape Addict show, but tell me about all the stuff you got going on, bro.
2: Oh, first and foremost, I want to thank you for playing that record. It means a lot to me. I got the record Hung Jewelry. It's not my record. It's Planet Asia's record. And I was grateful to just even be invited on the record with Planet. You know, he's just like triple OG in the game, like legendary underground rapper. Yep. And just the fact to have somebody like that on your side and just holding it down for you and giving you an opportunity and multiple opportunities, I should say, it feels great. You know what I'm saying? Mm-hmm. That I shot the, and by the way, sidebar, I shot the music video for that record, Hung Jewelry. Nice. And you know, it's done really good numbers and it's gotten great engagements. I'm happy to be a part of it. I was also invited to be on my man DJ Infamous Amadeus of the Punchline Academy. I was able to be on his single with Tom LG. The song is called Halal and it's done really well as well. I thought it was a really dope record. And then this Friday I just dropped my new album Fifth Chamber Philosophy, which is out now on all streaming platforms. I got a single with Planet Asia on my project as well called The Boy Who Solved the Universe. Very dope record. I'm appreciative of all the support that I'm getting for it. And I've gotten a lot of great feedback so far. It's only been like 2-3 days, but a lot of people are giving me great feedback for it. And we're gonna continue to come hit y'all with more visuals and stuff. I got more visuals that I shot that I'm about to put out throughout the rest of the week. And I'm gonna be shooting more.
1: Dope. So I forgot about that. So you make beats, you rap. I bet you engineer too. You shoot your own videos. You're a man of many hats. It's not even triple threat no more, bro.
2: Yeah, man. Yeah, I mean, listen, you got to. You know, I feel like I'm not the only one that does it, but I feel like I'm the only one that's really broadcasting it like that for the masses, because I want people to really see that this is what independent really looks like, you know, because there's a lot of dudes that they scream independent, but the reality is they got a deal behind closed doors. They got secret marketing companies dropping bags. I mean, you know, I'm privy to this information because I've been in the business long enough to know what's what. I don't have secret marketing companies dropping bags for me. I'd love to have that, but I don't. Right? Like, I'm not gonna even lie to you. Shout out to the folks that do have it. But I don't have that. But what I'm showcasing is, like, I love to do this, and this is what real independence looks like. You have to do a lot of it on your own. And if you don't want to do it on your own, then you got to pay somebody to do it. And I feel like for myself, for as long as that I've been doing this, I've understood the 360 process of what it takes to create music and put it out, right? Like, I worked out of recording studios. That's how I learned how to engineer. When you learn how to engineer, you subconsciously teach yourself how to produce and make beats. It's just all kind of like simultaneous. It works together, you know? Yep. And then of course I came into the game rapping. That was natural. I've been rapping since I was a little kid. So the engineering aspect was just working out of studios, then learning how to produce, then working on actual music videos, working behind the scenes, working with directors, learning the process of how shooting music videos work, paying for my own music videos and learning how that process works, till I eventually was like, okay, now I'm gonna get my own camera. And then I dedicated a whole year to just shooting my own visuals and then teaching myself how to edit, the art of editing and stuff. And people think it's really hard, but I just feel like if you're intellectually curious about this process and passionate, like people claim they are, it's not going to be difficult because the access to information now is 50-50. And, you know, you want to learn how to make beats like, you know, Pink Floyd, then, you know, you can go on Google. You can go on Google and literally type it in. You can go on YouTube and type in how to make beats like blah, blah, blah. And they will literally go through a whole process with you on how to do it, you know?
1: Yep.
2: And I've just been such a fan. Also, like, I'm an audio geek, too. Like, I'm an audio nerd. Like, I love equipment. I love playing with equipment. And, you know, some of my good peers and friends also that I make music with are producers. So I've had the luxury of being able to play beats for them and them critiquing and giving me feedback. And then I was able to learn a lot from that process and be able to hone my craft at it ultimately.
1: Yep. But it's not everybody, you know, that has this mindset, that hustler mentality that you have, because a lot of people, they're going to be lazy, you know, but you want to feel creative and you want to learn about new things. So I think everything is linked. You know, you've been an engineer, so that gives you a link to production. And then when you do production, you can go into video edition, because if you look at it, the software is pretty much the same. You know, it's like you playing instead of just audio, it's video with the audio, and you make it work.
2: You know? Absolutely. Absolutely. And it's like, and the same thing I always say, like, tracking out vocals is very similar to shooting a music video, right? Because I always say it's 99% performance, 1% mic. So if your performance isn't good on the record, it doesn't matter what you throw on the post of post-production. It don't matter, because if it's a shit performance, it's going to sound shittier with the EQs turned up on it too, right? And the same thing goes for a music video. You know, you need a dope, you need a location that embodies whatever you're feeling, and then you need a good performance, because if you have those two, after that, you know, the post edit is just going to be beautiful. It's just only going to enhance whatever it is. So yeah, I mean, you realize when you go into this stuff, it's, they're all interconnected in a way.
1: Yep, it's making art, man. You know, it's all about what you have in your head before having all the gear. And, you know, I've seen some dudes in super expensive studios, and they make me listen to beats or tracks that they made, and the shit was whack. So, you know.
2: Man. And it's funny you mentioned that, because I've heard people make gold, literally gold, with the most simplest stuff, you know, that you would have never imagined. And then, like you said, I've heard people with the most expensive equipment, and they don't know how to use the equipment, and it sounds like trash. You know what I mean?
1: But
2: you have to know, whatever it is you purchase, whatever equipment you have to know how to utilize it and maximize it, because if not, you're going to end up selling it.
1: Yep. That makes me think of that Mad Lib video. I don't know if you heard about this one, if you've seen it on YouTube back in the days. He had a little sampler. He was in Brazil. He got a, you know, a vinyl and just sample in that little ass sampler, and he made some crazy shit. And that was a video from maybe 15 years ago. So that shows you the greatness is not about how you, or the material that you have. It's all about what's in your head. Same guy, Mad Lib, he had a Grammy Award making beats on the iPad. So, you know.
2: I mean, yeah, bro. I mean, like I said, it just goes down to technique and knowing your equipment.
1: Yep, real talk, man. And we're almost at the end of this convo, bro. Do you have any last words for your fans across the globe that's been listening and supporting you?
2: Yo, man, shout out to all the fans out there that's bumping my new music, Fifth Chamber Philosophy, out now, man. Your boy out here, Shy Leezy, we live with my man King Flow, the Mixtape Addict. Yes, we out here. France, you know what I'm saying? Hey, man, I'm gonna pull up out there to y'all. You in Paris?
1: I'm on the West Coast. I'm like 4 hours away from Paris, but I'm in France. You know, if you're out there, you let me know, bro.
2: All right, yeah, definitely, man. Let's definitely coordinate, man. I'd love to do a show out there. I just finished doing a show out in Portugal and things. I'm doing a little Europe and things, and I'd love to come out there and bless the fans out in France and things. Make it real, keep it real hip hop, man. I know y'all hip hop is crazy out there. You heard?
1: Yes sir. We like the authentic shit. You know, it's coming back out there too, man. People are tired of the bullshit.
2: Absolutely, man.
1: Yeah, my man. Well, take care. That was a pleasure to have you on the show, bro.
2: Yo, it's been a pleasure. Yo, yes, thank sir. You so much for having me. King Flow, Mixtape Addict. Y'all already know, man. It's the boy Shy Leezy. Fifth Chamber Philosophy out now. Stream that. Run it up. ShyLeezy.com. We got vinyls, physical CDs, cassettes, all of that, man. Come out and support. We outside, baby. Let's go, Baba.
1: Yes, sir. Peace, bro. Take care.

0: Yo, yo, yo, what's good? We in the building. TJ Super Duper.
1: Y'all know, hey, y'all.
0: Y'all know who that is. That's you know what me. I'm saying, yo. This is the Rock the Mic Show, the premier music video show. We got a special show today, you know what I mean? We are live at Grassroots Bookstore. So if you guys are watching and you happen to be in the Phoenix area today, Saturday, June 17th, right you know now. What I mean? At this time, at this you know, time. Not watching the replay,
1: right
0: but
1: now.
0: Watching it right now, if you guys happen to be doing that, we're going to be in the building. You guys can come over, say what's up to us, pick up a copy of the magazine, $20, sign. I'm going to sign it. Lena's going to sign it. It's going to be a great situation.
1: Yes.
0: There's a lot of things going on. Yes. There's a lot of things. Yep. Hold on. Do we need to show it to them later?
1: Maybe. We might need to.
0: I'm looking for you. Bam! Bam! Y'all see that? Bam! Y'all see that? Bam! Y'all see
1: just
0: that?
1: Like that?
0: Yo, come over, get a copy
1: come
0: of the
1: on,
0: magazine.
1: Come on down.
0: Grassroots Bookstore. We in the building. My people are in the building. We're going to be bringing them on for interviews. Marcool's in the building.
1: Yes.
0: Lena's in the building.
1: I'm here.
0: Professor X is in the
1: He's
0: building.
1: Here.
0: My man DN3 is in the building.
1: Yes.
0: We chilling right now. You know
1: chilling.
0: What I'm saying? I got music videos coming up to drop on you guys too. So stay posted. We got one for you right now.
1: Yes.
0: We're going to drop that. You guys let your people know what's up. And we'll be right back. Super duper.
1: Lena Marie.
0: The Rock Show. Let's go.
1: Let's go.
2: To know what I would do if I didn't win. I guess we'll never know.

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I guess we'll never know. I guess we'll never know. I guess we'll never.

0: what's good? I'm back in the building. Hey, TJ Super Duper.
1: Lena Marie.
0: The Rock the Mic Show, the premier music video show, yo. Yo, I'm in the building. Yo, we just dropped something new by my man Mike Ford. He's in the building, too.
1: Yes, he's
0: You're going to talk to him soon. Fresh. We're going to get him in the building. We're going to get him in the chair.
1: Yes.
0: We got somebody else in the chair right now. Hey. This is my man's, bro. Oh, we go back like 30 years. Is it 30 years? It feels like
2: just
0: 30
2: about.
0: Years.
2: Just about.
0: It feels like that.
2: In a roundabout way.
0: Yeah.
1: In a roundabout way?
0: Right. Because
1: okay.
0: we've been having a lot of fun.
2: A lot of fun.
0: You know what I'm saying?
1: Okay. Okay.
0: Dave just Miranda, flies. The Just Give Me Five show, not the Pimp Hand show,
1: hey.
0: The Just Give Me Five show. You know what I'm saying?
2: Right, right.
0: That's what, yeah,
2: it's all about the angle.
0: Right,
2: it's all
0: about the
2: angle.
0: It's the purple Pimp Hand. Just
2: right,
0: like
2: right.
1: Oh my God.
0: This is crazy. How you
2: purple
0: doing,
2: on your
0: man?
2: Face?
1: Right?
0: Yo, I'm proud of Dave, man. I'm really proud of Dave because,
1: yes.
0: bro, Dave, like, put in work. Nah, and yes. I know there's, nah, and it's like, you know, there's people out there that be like, yo, me and my team, you know what I'm saying? We be putting in work. Nah, it's different.
1: It's different.
0: It's different. You know what I'm saying? Dave, you, yeah. the guests you bring on your show are phenomenal.
2: Oh, yes. Thank you.
0: Phenomenal.
2: Yes.
0: Phenomenal.
2: Thank you, man.
1: I know a few of them personally.
0: Yes, definitely.
1: But yes, definitely.
0: Okay. A lot of phenomenal guests
1: people.
0: On the show.
2: Right.
0: You know what I'm saying? I think that's excellent.
2: That.
0: The show is doing excellent. You got a nice nationwide following.
1: Yes.
0: You don't get that by accident.
1: No, you
0: know
1: don't.
0: What I'm saying? You don't get that by
2: right.
0: by playing music for your friends. You don't get that
2: yeah,
0: by
2: yeah,
0: doing
2: right. exactly.
1: No,
2: you
1: get no,
0: that.
1: No.
0: You know what I'm saying?
2: Right.
0: You got to do
2: right.
0: national things to get a national,
1: right.
0: you know what I'm saying?
2: You got to put in the work, yeah.
0: I was watching a movie, and the lady in the movie, you know what she said? I'm glad you asked. She said, if you play funny games, you get funny prizes. You know what
1: that
0: I'm saying?
1: That's true.
0: What
2: I like that.
0: So
2: I like
0: do
2: that.
0: National do national things,
2: you,
0: you get a national response.
2: That's what it is. That's
0: there
2: what
0: we
2: is.
0: Go.
1: That's right.
0: Tell us about the Just Give Me Five show for the people out there that's been locked up.
2: Yeah, yeah, right, right.
1: Yeah.
2: Maybe if you fresh
1: yeah.
2: out, you
1: right.
2: know what I'm saying?
1: You know.
2: So, shout out to my brother Jimmy Nelson.
0: Mm-hmm.
2: So Just Give Me Five. That's my filming partner. That's
0: right.
2: my little brother right there.
1: Okay,
2: we go
1: okay.
2: back like 20 some years. We started a show in 2020 in the
0: right.
2: midst of like hell, you know what I'm
1: mm-hmm.
2: saying?
0: Yeah,
2: like,
0: it was crazy.
2: We weren't
1: okay.
2: even allowed to be around people.
1: Right.
2: We were talking about, you know, distancing.
0: Yeah.
2: We was like, okay, we're going to put everything on the line.
0: Right.
2: We're going to start this show.
0: Right.
2: And so we've been going on roughly almost 3 years now. December
0: right.
2: will be the 3-year anniversary. And what we do is interview, you know, a lot of, I guess you could say the quote-unquote local legends, like individuals who have been out here for many, many
0: right.
2: years.
1: Mm-hmm. Mm-hmm.
2: It's based strictly off of his history. It's his
0: right.
2: historical aspect of
0: right.
2: it, where you're getting individuals who were in the community,
1: okay.
2: You know, that were from radio personalities, DJs,
0: yeah.
2: Yeah. music artists, me being an artist myself, of
0: right.
2: course. You know, I didn't want it to be biased, so I was like, we got to have everybody.
0: Right.
2: You know
0: right.
2: what I'm saying? They would
0: right.
2: be like, Dave, I get it. You know, you're MC. I get it. It's Arizona hip hop all day. I get
0: right.
2: it.
0: Right.
2: You know what I mean?
0: Right.
2: That would have got old after 8 episodes.
0: It would have, yeah.
2: Because it's
1: right.
2: like, it's
1: it
2: just redundant now.
0: Mm-hmm.
2: Now
0: like,
2: it's like, okay, well, what else does Arizona
0: like,
2: have?
0: Like, no, really,
1: right.
0: if you look
2: yeah.
0: around,
1: yeah.
0: it right. gets old it after 8
2: gets,
0: episodes.
2: It's
1: after
2: just,
1: eight
2: it just
1: episodes.
2: Would. It just
1: eight.
2: Would. You know what I mean?
0: Yeah.
2: And so. I mean, we've had everybody from. I mean, if you're from here and you remember back in the '90s, you have Melissa the Midnight Mamacita.
0: Yep.
2: You know mm-hmm. what I'm saying, on Power 92 back
0: yeah.
2: in the day.
0: Yeah.
1: Right.
2: Had Alex Santa Maria. You
0: yeah.
2: know what I'm saying. You know the individuals. He was actually the first Hispanic radio jock in the valley.
1: Right.
2: He's the one who actually had to, at the time, because he was the program director. He had
0: right.
2: to okay. records to get played on the radio.
0: Right.
2: So when Luther
1: okay.
2: Vandross Never Too Much had came out,
0: right.
2: he had to give the okay to pick it to play it on the radio.
0: That's wow. amazing.
2: Amazing,
0: that's
2: bro. Amazing.
0: Right.
2: So
0: right.
2: individuals like that, you know what I'm saying? And we had MC Magic, you know, another hometown
0: right.
2: hero. You know, coming up on that, that was great because my grandparents back in the day used to work at Parking Swap.
1: Mm-hmm.
0: Right.
2: So my grandfather
0: yes.
2: was selling
1: yes.
2: mattresses. My grandmother was selling guests. And you had yeah. guests in the 90s.
1: Ooh, yes. You
2: that was like rocking Versace. You
1: yes,
2: was doing something.
1: You was
2: doing something. Everybody
1: yeah.
2: know. Don't get it twisted.
1: Right.
2: You had guest jeans on. You had that triangle. You were
1: yeah.
2: saying something. That was
1: yeah.
2: a statement.
1: That's a statement.
2: And so so she would sell guests, you know what I'm saying, at the swap meet, right? So my cousin and I would go out there and
0: yeah.
2: help her, right?
0: Mm-hmm.
2: My cousin Ryan and I would go out there and help on the weekends sometimes. So while we would take breaks in between, you know what I'm saying? It'd be the summertime, be hot, we'd
0: right.
2: get something to eat.
0: Yeah.
2: I would roll over, I'd hear music playing, and there was a gentleman by the name of MC Magic.
0: Right.
2: And he would make custom tapes
0: yes.
2: for people
0: yes.
2: at the swap meet.
0: Legend.
2: Right? And they had this little monkey at the time, right? And the monkey, right, would like monkey was legendary, right? Because if you gave it a quarter, it would take its hat off and tip its hat off to you.
3: Oh, okay.
2: Oh, now, but if you gave it anything less than a dime, it would throw it back at you.
4: Oh, that's funny.
2: Oh, he was about that money. He was about that business.
3: Shout out to
2: like, we're not playing around.
5: Right.
2: You know what I'm saying?
5: Right.
2: Like, So the monkey was legendary, right, man. Like, it's not there anymore. It's been many, many years. But
3: wow.
2: But at that time, right? So we had like MC Magic on the show. We had Cedric Ceballos. We've had athletes.
5: Yeah.
2: I mean, you name it, man.
0: It's been on the show.
2: So it's predominantly homegrown, but mm-hmm. you want, in order to expand, you have to reach out.
5: Right.
2: So we've had a lot of legends outside of Arizona
5: right.
2: on the show as well.
3: Okay.
2: We had Master Ace on
5: yeah.
2: the show.
3: Right.
2: We had Carol Riddick. She came up in Philly with okay. you know with Jill Scott, the
5: right.
2: Rumors, mm-hmm. Music mm-hmm. Soul Child.
5: Okay.
2: Who else? We had Pierre Edwards from How to Be a Player.
5: Yeah.
3: Nice.
2: You know, EZLP produced Get Money
5: okay.
2: for Biggie. I mean,
5: okay.
2: it's just like the
5: okay.
2: list. Like we've been
5: right.
2: we've been doing work.
5: Yes.
2: You know what
5: working.
2: I mean?
5: Yes.
2: We working it. So it's been great, man. It's just it's been really good for the, and it's something very unique. So the five,
5: right.
2: if people are wondering, what's the five? Is it 5 minutes? You know, is it 5 hours? It ain't
3: right.
2: 5 hours, but, you know, but it's five questions,
5: right?
2: And they're very in depth questions. It's not like, what's your favorite color? And,
3: right.
2: You know, like,
3: right.
2: What do you like on your spaghetti? You know,
3: right.
2: like, you know, we can get into that if you want.
3: Right.
2: But
3: right.
2: It's mainly like really like just based off of their background, and then we just kind of. We'll go with questions within. Of course, we have my brother TJ on the show.
5: I tell you, man,
2: I still get geeked up. I rewatch it, man, sometimes, man.
3: Me too.
2: You was talking about the Jodeci situation.
5: Yeah.
2: Me being
5: yeah.
2: a huge Jodeci fan.
5: Yeah.
2: Working at the Hit Factory.
5: Yeah.
2: You know, Mariah being there. I'm like, the Michael Jackson stuff. Like, TJ,
5: yeah.
2: my man right
5: yeah.
2: here. Is,
3: right.
2: Like,
5: it's
2: don't
5: lot.
2: Get it twisted,
5: it's
2: man. Like,
5: yeah.
2: you know, I'm very charismatic, you know what I mean, everything. But this brother right here, I am not ashamed to say, is one of my biggest inspirations.
5: Big
2: and
5: salute.
2: He deserves his
5: big
2: flowers.
5: Salute to my man.
2: So if you're
3: yes.
2: watching this right now, that he deserves his flowers.
5: This
2: so.
5: Is a big salute to my man. It's an
3: yes.
5: honor. I love watching your show. Like, I find myself, like, you know, I'll miss episodes and then I'll just binge watch five or six of them in a row.
2: yeah,
5: you
2: yeah,
5: know
2: yeah,
5: what I'm
2: yeah.
5: saying?
2: Yeah.
5: I'll find
2: like a Netflix or something.
5: Right, right. And I learn a lot from, you know, from a lot of the people that go on the show that I might have known their name, but I hadn't had time to like learn the stories
2: learn the story.
5: And learn
2: right.
5: the interesting things that they did or the you know what I'm saying or the barriers
2: yeah.
5: they may have broken down. So
2: absolutely.
5: I got to give you a big salute. If they're out there and they're like, yo, we want to get in touch with Dave. I just dropped my first EP. You know what I'm saying? I
2: yeah.
5: rapped on stage twice. How do I get on the show? How do they? Don't contact him. It's not him. There's other places you can contact. But if you put some work in and you want to contact
2: God bless
5: him,
2: you.
3: Yeah.
2: Wow. Keep doing. Keep, no,
5: you,
2: but you stay consistent. Keep
5: yeah.
2: doing. That's, you know what I mean? No,
3: right.
2: it's all
3: yeah.
2: love, man. It's
3: yeah.
2: just,
5: fine.
2: It's just
5: one
2: we,
5: day.
2: We just
3: right.
2: we just predominantly, and it's no shade. I'm just joking around.
5: One
2: but
5: day.
2: We predominantly base it off of, like, history, you know what I'm
3: right.
2: saying?
3: Right,
5: yeah.
3: of course.
2: You know I mean?
3: There's
2: so,
3: nothing wrong with
2: so
3: that.
2: It's
3: you wanna,
2: like,
3: you're
2: you know,
3: telling a story.
2: You stay
3: so
2: consistent.
3: You have
2: you'll, have, you'll,
3: yeah.
2: you'll have a story. Exactly.
3: Right.
5: It makes a difference. In
3: it
5: the
3: does
5: end,
3: make
5: you know
3: a difference.
2: Yeah,
3: it makes a difference.
5: Yeah. Yo, we in a building, man. I got my man Dave. You got to tell them, how do they keep up with you? How do they follow you? How do they do
2: so,
5: all that stuff?
2: So we're right now. I mean, our sole, you know, site for it is
5: right.
2: justgimme5.com. You
5: right.
2: can go to, and then obviously go to YouTube.
5: Right.
2: Look for the purple hand, Just Give Me Five.
5: Right.
2: So make sure you subscribe.
5: Right.
2: At Mr. Miranda on IG. And yeah, man.
5: Chase him down. Just like, y'all know what's good. Yo, salute to everybody out there. Honey was good. I see you out there. You know what I'm saying? Sherelle was good. Everybody out there, I see y'all. We are at the Grassroots Bookstore. So y'all can room pull up on
3: come
5: us.
3: On
5: you know
3: down,
5: what I'm saying?
3: Come on
5: and
3: down.
5: You might be where he's sitting at. You
3: right.
5: know what I mean?
3: Just a little bit.
5: If you come fast enough, because we're not going to be here all day. We got copies of the magazine.
2: Show the
5: get
2: magazine.
5: Get it signed, $20.
2: Yeah.
5: Bam. Get you a copy of it. You know
3: yes.
5: what I'm saying? Lena's going to sign it. She's got a nice spread in there.
3: Yes.
5: You'll love it.
2: Oh, yeah.
5: You know what I'm saying? Dave, it was beautiful.
2: Yeah,
5: it's
2: Dave,
5: always beautiful.
2: It's always,
5: beautiful.
3: Always,
5: it's always beautiful.
2: Life
3: always.
2: Is beautiful.
5: It's
2: life
5: always
2: is beautiful.
5: Beautiful.
2: Absolutely.
5: Dave, this
2: thank
5: is great,
2: you.
5: Man.
2: Thank you.
5: I got
2: thank
5: music
2: you.
5: Videos for you guys. Thank salute you. To everybody. I see my man Chris Lay's in the building. Mike Fort's in the building. You know what I'm saying? DJ DN3. We got a lot of people in here. You know what I'm saying? So y'all stay locked in. I'm going to be right back. My name is TJ Supa.
3: I'm Lena Marie.
5: We'll be right back. Rock
3: hey.
5: Show. Let's go.
6: Hey.
4: What's going on, y'all? It's Jasmine Kier, and when I'm not singing and dancing, I'm plugged in with TJ Super watching the Rock the Mic show.

I'm in the future with this. I'm stepping on top of the world. These are the new R.1s by Rampage. Order right now. 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These are official. 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

0: 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He is not even
1: paying.
0: We are live right now in the building, Rock the Mic Show.
1: I mean, just, we just got it. It's a little.
0: We're live.
1: Yeah. Oh, what's good, everybody? TJ Super Duper. You know what?
2: It's like you playing Spades.
1: TJ Super Duper, the Rock the Mic Show.
0: We are in the building, y'all.
2: I'm getting ready to shut y'all down. You know what I'm
1: saying? No, what is it? Good talk. Wins. You know what I'm saying? I'm going to set these down. We're going to come back to these. My man Chris Lane is doing too much. Yo, we got. Yo, my man's in the building. Mike Ford. Yo, Mike, what's good? We started out with your music video.
0: What's going
1: on? This is like your first time on the Rock the Mic Show.
3: Second.
1: Have you been on a rock show before?
3: Yeah, when you was over on India.
1: Really?
0: Mm-hmm.
1: Second.
0: Number two.
1: Second time.
0: Yes.
3: Return.
1: This is crazy.
0: Return.
1: Yo, I'm glad to have you back in the
0: game.
1: Good. Yes. You work. What's good? The video came out. Tell us about the video.
3: So the video is called Guonk.
1: Guonk.
3: I call it guonk.
1: Right.
3: Basically means guess but never know.
1: Okay. Right.
3: I actually wrote that song because I was planning on performing for Chicago Sky.
1: Yeah.
3: The women's basketball team.
1: Okay.
3: End up not doing it. Not able to doing it. So I still wrote the song. A lot of people like it.
1: It's a banger. I played it at the beginning of the show for a reason.
0: Definitely.
1: You know what I'm saying? I like the intro you put at the beginning.
3: Yeah.
1: I felt like I'm going to just send a little message out. That's why I'm a basic person. You know what I'm saying?
0: Right.
1: I'm going to send a little message out. This is perfect. I'm going to run this at the top of the show. You know what I'm saying?
3: Right.
1: So, yo, we in the building. This is the Rock the Mic Show. The In the Mix magazine signing event. In the Mix magazine signing event. Bam. You guys see that right there? Bam.
0: Bam.
1: Bam. Bam. I got people. Bam. Bam. Just like that. Come down. Get a copy of the magazine.
0: Yes. Come on
1: down. We in the building. Lena's in the building. Lena's got a spread in there.
0: I do.
1: Hold on. Let me see if I can pull it out.
0: I'm
1: real
0: beautiful.
1: Bad. Let me see. Woo. You know what I'm saying?
0: Check it out.
1: You know what I'm saying?
3: No sneak peeks.
1: Right.
0: No sneak peeks.
1: Come check it out. Come
0: yes,
1: in the building.
0: Come on down.
1: We here. If for some reason you missed this event, like you got abducted by aliens
0: or something,
1: don't sweat that though, because
0: right.
1: they're gonna be at Grassroots. They're not gonna be signed.
0: They're
1: not gonna have my signature on them.
0: No.
1: You know what I'm saying? But you can still buy them from my people at Grassroots. You miss Grassroots? Don't sweat it. You on the East Coast? We got you. Check Books a Million or newsstands on the East Coast. Books a Million. Across the nation.
0: Just check it.
1: You'll see it. Bam.
0: Yes.
1: You catch the In the Mix magazine. Bam. You can catch the R Report. Bam. On the back side of it. You know what I'm saying? You got a lot of stuff going on here.
0: A lot of stuff.
1: It's a good
0: stuff.
1: Day.
0: It
1: Mike
0: is.
1: Ford, what's good? What's the project? What's it? You got an album project coming out, or what are we working on?
3: Yeah, so right now I'm working on another album. I just dropped the EP.
1: Okay.
3: With that Guonk song on it.
1: Okay.
3: Just dropped the EP.
1: Right.
3: It's doing pretty good right now. It's almost 40K.
1: Okay,
0: okay.
1: That's good. It sounds like they like it then.
3: Yeah, they love it.
1: Okay.
3: I just dropped the video for All I Have that's on there.
1: Okay.
3: And I just dropped this one, and I have another video dropping.
1: Right.
3: Distractions, which is the first track on the EP.
1: Right.
3: And then I got another video I'm working on, the Down or Not video.
1: Okay.
3: That's coming up soon.
1: Okay.
3: And right now I'm just working on my album.
1: Right.
3: So...
1: Okay.
3: A few singles, a couple features.
1: Okay. So the EP's out now. If they want to go listen to the EP, how do they get it?
3: You can go anywhere. Just look up Mike Ford.
1: Okay.
3: MICFORT.
1: Okay.
0: All right.
3: Yeah, basically it's on all platforms, streaming platforms.
1: Okay. They can do that. What if they want to follow you? They want to keep up with you? How do they do that?
3: If they want to follow me on Instagram at the Mike Ford Experience.
1: Mm-hmm.
3: That's the Mike Ford Experience.
1: Right.
3: With the E on it.
1: Right.
3: Find me on Facebook at Mike Ford.
1: Okay.
3: Find me on Twitter at the Mike Ford X.
1: Right.
3: If you go on my Instagram, you go to my link tree, all my stuff is on there.
1: Right.
0: Okay.
1: Yo, salute to everybody out there. You know what I'm saying? For everybody out there, David, what's good? I see you guys.
0: Amen.
1: You want a copy of the magazine, you can come to Grassroots Bookstore and get a copy of it right now.
3: Right
1: if for some reason you're not in the Phoenix area or you can't get it, you can get it from Grassroots Bookstore when we're not here.
0: Yeah.
1: You know what I mean?
0: It won't be signed.
1: It won't be signed, but
0: it.
1: You can get it from Grassroots Bookstore.
0: Right.
1: You can also check Books a Million. Books a Million, the bookstores, they have them. It's in over 115 Books a Million stores across the nation. And also, if you're on the East Coast, hit the newsstands. You can get a copy of it on the newsstand somewhere, run around Subway.
0: Somewhere.
1: Oh, look,
0: right.
1: grab that.
0: Grab it real quick.
1: You know, get it quick. You know what I'm
3: right.
1: saying? So, You guys can get it. Lexi Michonne, what's good? I see you guys out there. Hey, everybody bro. Out there, I see y'all. We got more videos coming up, so I want y'all to stay locked in. We'll be right back. Follow Mike Fort.
3: Is there
0: this guy right here?
1: We'll be right back. TJ Super, Lena Marie. Hey. Let's go.
4: Your people never will understand the way it works out here. You're all just our guests. Jack, like you.

0: steak right now, man. You can't be out here moving crazy. You gotta calm down, man.
1: Look, I'm trying. I'm trying to make some money, man. You know what I'm saying? I've been looking for these niggas to be hot, man. I'm out here smoking weed, running lights like those musicians.
0: Fuck, my nigga. You gotta remember, Queens get the money.

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1: Let me talk my shit,
0: yeah.

0: like promethazine and Sprite when the moon's right. And just because I get high don't mean I lose sight. A deep thinker, my teachers call me prestigious. Never thought I could be speaking and reaching you through my speakers.
1: Hey, Lena Marie, y'all. Rock the mic show. Yeah. I am in the building.
2: Yeah.
1: Lena Marie.
2: Yeah.
1: This guy.
2: TJ Super. Hey. I know what's good, yo.
1: Magazine
2: we in the building right now. We played a bunch of music videos for you. They was all fresh.
1: Yes.
2: Salute out to my people out there. Grand Surgeon and Rusty Jukes. A bunch of other joints. They was bangers. Elder Sensei. You know what I'm saying? It was fresh. Whatever you heard was fresh. Y'all already know. Because y'all watched it. You know
1: right?
2: what I'm saying? Salute to everybody out there plugged in with us. I got some. I'm just pulling this up, man.
1: Hey.
2: Tay the Crown. Big salute to Tay the Crown.
1: Hey.
2: I just wanted to. We just have Mike Ford on. Big
1: yes,
2: salute to my man Mike Ford. We got somebody else in the building. I got to give a big salute. Smooth G, the General.
1: This guy right here.
2: I might have messed it up.
3: No,
2: I might have just
3: it
2: messed
3: right.
2: it. Did I get
3: did
2: it right?
1: He got it right.
3: You got it.
2: I just got. I gotta
3: got
2: salute
3: it.
2: Him. You know what I'm saying? I
1: right.
2: got. This was interesting, man. You know, we just did a successful. If
1: Very
2: you guys
1: successful.
2: Were in the Phoenix area, if you weren't, don't sweat it. It's probably right. coming to your city next.
1: Right.
2: You guys were in the Phoenix area. We did a successful set of street promotion.
1: Yes, we did. We did.
2: For
1: Very
2: Erykah Badu and Yasin Bey, aka Mos Def, the mm-hmm. concert. Concert was packed. It turned out to be
1: Beautiful.
2: Really good.
1: Yes.
2: There was a lot of people in the building. It was elbow to elbow. You know
1: yes.
2: what I'm saying? We literally had to take turns inhaling to
1: right.
2: make sure there was
1: you know,
2: enough oxygen to go through everybody in the building.
1: Right.
2: You know what I'm saying?
1: You know?
2: So no sweat. No sweat. It was no problem. You know what I'm saying? But I got to give a big salute to my man Smooth
1: yes.
2: for helping
3: you,
2: out with
3: Thank
2: the promotion on that. You know what I'm saying? All that stuff. All that. And of course my team. Of course Lena. Of course Lisa. You know what
1: hey,
2: I'm saying?
1: Lisa.
2: Of course. You know everybody. Y'all know what's good. Y'all know what's good. But
1: yes.
2: I got my mans in the building. Tell everybody a little bit about you, Smooth.
3: Man, I'm Smooth G, the General, man. You know, I'm coming out of Phoenix, Arizona.
2: Word.
3: Man, so, you know, just been doing my thing as far as musically. I've been
2: right.
3: doing rap, R&B,
2: okay.
3: acting,
2: right.
3: modeling,
2: okay.
3: radio personality.
2: Okay.
3: I even own my own label, Blackstreet
2: okay.
3: Mafia Records.
2: Okay.
3: You know
1: okay.
2: You've been
1: nice.
2: Working, it sounds
1: Busy,
2: like.
3: Yeah,
1: right?
3: man. Shout out to the team, man. Shout
2: Word.
3: Out to King Kappa. Shout out to Nettie. Shout out to
2: okay.
3: everybody on the squad.
2: Okay. Okay.
3: So, you know, I've just been building, bro.
2: Yo, this is what I heard, man. Yo, let me, yo, big shout out to my mans
1: you.
2: Out there.
1: Salute.
2: OTH Magazine.
1: OTH.
2: You know what I'm saying?
1: We
2: yo,
1: see
2: you know what's
3: yes.
2: good. Salute out to them. Chase them down.
1: Salute.
2: I'm flipping through. You know what I'm saying? Because that's what I do sometimes. Sometimes I get these magazines and I flip through. You know what I'm saying? And I'm like, well, I passed it. Let me start over at the beginning. You know what I'm saying?
1: He's
2: this is like, it's like messing up my whole joint.
1: Right?
2: You know what I'm saying? Where's
1: right?
2: my mans at?
1: Right.
2: Anyways, yo,
1: so
2: somewhere
1: heard,
2: in here.
1: I
2: bam!
1: Heard.
2: You see that? Bam! Y'all see
1: hey.
2: That? Bam!
3: Hey.
2: Yo, my man Smooth is in there.
1: Just
2: Check the
1: right.
2: interview. You know what I'm saying? That's an awesome
3: Absolutely.
2: Picture, too,
1: that
2: right
1: is
2: there.
1: Very
2: you know?
1: Awesome.
2: That looks like a butter soft leather coat, too. You know what I'm saying? Like,
3: smooth,
2: I'm telling you.
3: Smooth,
2: I'm telling you.
1: Yes.
2: It's a butter soft leather coat. You know what I'm saying? With the matching hat. You know what I'm saying? Aviator lens.
1: It's
2: you know
1: a real
2: what I'm saying, yo?
1: Picture.
2: Straight up and down. I wear these glasses so I can see. Yo,
1: right.
2: get a copy of OTH
1: yes.
2: Magazine. You know what I'm saying? It's all over the place. If you can't find it, go
1: yes.
2: to OTH
3: Absolutely.
2: Magazine and get you a copy.
3: Sure
2: Chase it down
3: copy,
2: all over the East Coast. You know what I'm saying? Or just go to the website and pick it up.
1: Yes.
2: You know what
3: Absolutely.
2: I'm saying? So what do people need to figure out? What's coming out from you next that they need to keep their eyes
3: right
2: on?
3: Right now, I'm working on my EP right now.
2: Okay.
3: For my rap album right
2: okay.
3: now. It's going
1: right.
3: to be coming featured after that.
2: Mm-hmm.
3: So, and then also working on this film that I've been you know,
2: okay.
3: It's on a hush hush with
2: this
3: people.
2: Is so exciting. So I'm so excited
3: dealing
1: yes.
3: with stuff with that
2: right
3: you know? And then I also have the R&B Explosion show coming up in at the end of July.
2: I sing
3: so,
1: okay
3: you know,
2: I, you know what I'm saying
1: TJ sing a little
3: got,
1: bit he got a little
3: okay.
1: he got a little bit
2: I gotta just
3: got little,
2: yeah
3: little,
2: I'm close I gotta get close to
1: harmonized.
2: The notes I just
1: okay.
2: gotta salute
1: he
2: to my
1: to drink some
2: Chuck.
1: Tea
2: I
1: keep telling him to
2: yeah it's the green tea I had green tea this morning but yeah I usually I hit the notes you know I'd love to I mean I'd love to open for Luther.
1: You know,
2: what I'm saying? Man. Like if you, yeah, like so, whatever happens, like I'm ready.
1: Right.
2: You know what I'm saying? I'm
3: ready
2: for,
1: he always put in his
2: Luther,
1: application.
2: You know what I'm saying?
3: Absolutely. So,
4: yeah. He on the head. He gonna
1: always try to put application in.
2: You got me
3: man.
2: Twisted over
1: oh,
2: you.
1: Goodness.
2: I know what you need,
1: oh,
2: right?
1: Hey.
2: You know what I'm
1: Yo,
2: saying?
1: Myers,
2: like,
1: okay.
2: Undeniable. Undeniable. You know what I'm
3: got
2: saying?
3: You.
2: Her panties is wet.
1: Oh.
2: You know what I'm saying? Undeniable. You know what I'm saying? Undeniable. That's how I know I'm nice. That's how I know I'm nice, yo. Straight up and down, yo. Oh, I can't do it. Yo, finish the interview. I'm out. Yo, listen, I gotta cool off. I gotta cool off.
1: Oh, my goodness. Too hot, right? He got, you I know, he's overheated.
3: He on fire right
1: he's
3: now.
1: On fire. Oh, my goodness. You know?
3: Totally on fire. He had a couple of notes, and it was through the roof. He seen the signal.
1: He had to calm down just a little bit, a little bit. We are in the building. Lena Marie. TJ over there somewhere.
2: Tell him how to follow you, Smooth.
3: Make sure y'all tap in, man. Y'all can follow me on Just Smooth, the General to you on Instagram. You can follow me on all platforms. I'm on all platforms, Smooth G the General. Mm-hmm. Wherever you look, type it in. Google me. Smooth G the General.
1: 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On every other platform, Lena Marie LMT, enter with caution. Y'all already know my enter with caution, all that good stuff.
2: Dang.
1: Talk nicely and I talk back.
2: I
1: you
2: just
1: know,
2: put hearts
1: all
2: that on
1: good
2: everything
1: stuff.
2: That you
1: yes,
2: post,
1: he
2: man.
1: He
2: that's
1: you know
2: it.
1: Hearts everything. Let's call him you know, with caution. He's still waiting for me to teach him how to pole vault real quick, you know, all that good stuff.
2: Somebody, but I just put a heart on there, like, hey Lena, I support you.
3: I support you.
1: All that good stuff. We are in the building, Grassroots Bookstore, magazine signing. I want to come down.
3: Hey, y'all make sure y'all tap in and get.
2: He did tell us you in a movie.
4: He did tell you he was in a movie.
2: He told
3: Lena
2: about it.
3: Yeah, y'all make sure y'all tap in, man.
1: This guy was in a movie. I was in quite a few projects.
3: But yes, I was in a movie.
1: You know, all
3: it's on Tubi. It's on Tubi.
2: Where can I see him at? I watch Tubi all the
3: it's
2: time.
3: It's on Amazon.
2: What's the movie?
3: It's called Shaded Passions. It's on Tubi and it's on Amazon Prime. Mm-hmm. You can go ahead and tap in and check it out. It's definitely listed under the holiday movies as well. Mm-hmm. It fell into that category also. Catch me doing my little cameo, you know.
4: Brother did a good job.
2: I'm gonna go watch it.
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4: Brother did a good job.
2: I'm going to watch it.
1: You know, all these multi-talented people in the building, everybody's working.
2: Let's go to a music
1: all
2: video.
1: Of that. We're going to go to a music video. Lena Marie. Blaze One Radio.

0: Yeah, what's good? I'm in the building. It's TJ Super Duper.
1: Lena Marie.
0: The Rock the Mic Show. Y'all know what's good, yo. We at the In the Mix magazine signing. Yo, I got my mans in the building. You know what I'm saying? Yo, I'm telling you, my mans. You know what I'm saying? My man 50 Pass in the building. You know what I'm saying, yo? I'm telling you, you know what I'm saying? Yo, you got a job right here. You can get it. Yo, Chris, what's good, bro? Hi, Chris Lay. Sir Christopher Lay, what's good? I promise you can get a job with the FBI, bro. You know what I'm saying? Nah, he's good. Nah, let him through. He's good. You know what I'm saying? Secret Service, yo. Like, nah, I promise he's good. Just give him a haircut, but he's good, though. You know what I'm saying, yo? Yo, Chris, what's good, man? How you been, bro? How you doing?
2: Why you want to talk about my hair, dog? Why you want to throw my hair in the game? Why you want to throw my hair in the
1: game? Oh, Lord. Oh, God.
0: How you been, Chris?
2: I'm doing good.
0: For a photographer extraordinaire.

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3: A wish upon a star makes my

How you doing? It's your boy Kenny Braswell, and thank you for joining me on 5 Flow. 5 minutes of motivation to get you flowing for the week, and not much more. I'm trying really hard to stick to 5 minutes. It's very difficult because there's so much information I want to get to you. And I really want to help you. I really want to help people. God has laid it on my heart to really begin to use my voice and to share my wisdom. And this is one of those ways to do that. And so I hope that you're getting something from this. I don't get a lot of comments with respect to the post that we do. But I think a lot of people are at least listening to the subjects that we're talking about. And so there's one subject that I want to talk to you about. It's something that I've been teaching in our life skill classes over the last few weeks. And it's one of those things that people have had a lot of conversation around and they struggle with. They're challenged with this particular issue. It's a big word. It's a nasty word. We've all had to deal with it at some point. And it is procrastination. It is that inactivity that hits us and it paralyzes us sometimes from being able to do what it is we want to do. If you've been sitting on the edge of life and you're kind of looking out into the oasis and you're looking at all of your dreams and you're looking at all of your goals and you want to get there, but you're looking at your paths and your path seems so difficult because there seems to be so many different obstacles and so many different barriers and so many different challenges that oftentimes we just paralyze ourselves from being able to move because we're looking at where we want to be, but we're looking at the entire journey at one time as opposed to focusing on the first step. And what can happen sometimes in those moments is that we can procrastinate. We can find ourselves in sustained moments of inactivity. We can find ourselves not doing anything. And procrastination impacts your ability to be productive. And you know the other crazy thing about procrastination is even when you procrastinate, you think you're relieving yourself of stress and anxiety when you're actually adding to your stress and anxiety, because the entire time that you're postponing something very important that you must do until another time, until somebody shows up, until it's the right moment, you're laboring over that moment because you know that that moment is coming. And so while you're pushing something off thinking that you're going to be more relieved, you're actually adding more stress to yourself. So procrastination impacts your health and it causes more stress and it causes more anxiety. And so if those are two reasons alone to stop you from procrastination, I hope that helps you this week. But I want to share with you some other signs of procrastination that might help you see yourself in these moments. And so one of them is laziness. And I think sometimes procrastination get caught up in the word of laziness, and I think that lazy and procrastination is two different things. I think that people who are lazy don't have any expectations. They don't have any goals. They really don't want to do anything, be anywhere, and they are just lazy. They are just people who don't want to do nothing for anybody, don't want to do anything for themselves, and so they're in a perpetual mode of just doing nothing and inactivity. I think that that is the difference between lazy and procrastination. I think procrastination is when people actually do have an expectation and a goal, but sometimes can be fearful of that goal, sometimes may think that the goal is too big, and they may have a lot of, you know, reasons why they can't move forward, and then they find themselves in moments of inactivity. I think that that is the difference between procrastination and laziness. Excuses is another big thing that people do when they're in their moments of procrastination. They're coming up with excuses why I can't do this, or I don't have enough resources, I don't have enough capital, no one is supporting me, I can't find the time. All kinds of things people come up with in terms of excuses that kill productivity. And we got to be careful about excuses, because sometimes we'll use excuses as a mode of reasons, and sometimes reasons and excuses are two different things. Crisis is another thing that we throw up and causes procrastination. Every time something, we want to do something, there's another emergency, there's somebody else who wants to do something with you, somewhere that someone needs for you to go, your family members and your friends, and sometimes your children are some of the biggest crisis creators in your life. And sometimes you gotta find the courage to say no when it's not a real crisis to you, and maybe not even a real crisis to them. But that is one of the things that also causes procrastination. Denial is another thing, that you're just not procrastinating, that no, I'm just chilling right now, I'm really not procrastinating, I just don't feel like doing it right now.
now. Those are called push-offs. It's like, you know, you don't want anybody to call attention to the fact that you are procrastinating, so you deny that you're even procrastination, but procrastinating. And there is one bigger one that I want you to be mindful of, and that is the repeating of those things that I just talked about. And so you're always finding yourself in moments of inactivity, and you're always finding excuses and denying and coming up with different crises. And so it's not so much that you find yourself in those spaces, it's that you keep doing those things. And we know what happens. We know the definition of when you are trying to do something different, however you keep doing the same thing over and over again, expecting a different outcome. Ladies and gentlemen, that's called insanity. No one can do that. And so in order to get something different, you have to do something different. And so I hope that that helps you in terms of what procrastination looks like. And so this week, what I'm going to ask you to do is be mindful of your time and be mindful of your activity and look for those moments of procrastination. And so because we only got 5 minutes and I've gone over a little bit, next week when I come back, I'm going to share with you some ways to get unstuck from procrastination, how to release yourself from procrastination and get back to a spirit of productivity. And so this is your boy, Kenny Braswell. Thank you again for listening to Five Flow. Have a great week, and I'll see you next Monday. Peace.

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I'm from the city where they ran up in Taconia. 310 shit thirsty, yuck. 2 for a mil, tryna work me. 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

0: win, but also how to take a loss. And education is key, but nowadays I advise you to learn a trade and not depend on a college degree. I sold drugs, but I don't have no story to tell, cause music always was my life, Patti LaBelle. As long as I live, you get honor and dedication, and fuck the media interrogating. I'm breathless.
1: 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Believe me, sometimes I wonder, will there ever be equality for a black man in America? I doubt it. I doubt it. I doubt it.
2: 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Scratch that. Matter of fact, all time. It's Napoleon the Legend, aka Ferragamo, the Black Pharaoh with ammo. 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

like ostrich. It's the year of the snake and the dragon.

this woman named Star, S-T-A-H-H-R, and also DJ Crazy Bizarro. Yo, man, she did this cut called Barbarella.

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Y'all just gonna lay the red carpet out for the kid, huh? 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Reporting live from the 559. Sending love from California.

feeling since. 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
1: The purpose of this record is to demonstrate a neglected factor in funnel pickup design. The purpose of over a wide range of frequencies.

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1: Hey, bro, you got some weed, bro?
2: I got some gutter. 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
1: Yeah, you said you was going to have that fire.
3: Ladies and gentlemen, don't better. 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Me and Prof, we on the loose, better. It's an all-nighter. 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

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If I had an opportunity to be greeted with booty, even if it need be, you need a Shakita, maybe duty. 80 groupies in a parade that I'm faded, they eluding. Basically, I grab all the party people and I will tell them.

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2: This virus is a pestilence from heaven. So scholarship from hell can't deal with a pestilence that came from heaven.

him with a vaccine after you know what they have done and that they're capable of doing it again on a bigger and broader level. It's government policy to reduce the population of the earth by 2 to 3 billion people. You know that, right? If you don't know it, I've been telling you.

0: 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Please leave a message after the tone.
1: Damn, babe. 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

0: I know we done went through our little situation and stuff. 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It's me somewhere, soccer. I miss you.
1: Hey yo, this is your boy Mudongo from South Africa. 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

0: staff, your rod, your majesty's above, the flags, the skies, you lead me in the path, by the rafts, beside the still waters, you lead me to that land of promise, not through Sodom and Gomorrah, perfect harmony and silence, not Elijah nor Deborah, no prophet, prophetess can make us profit from the Torah, cause God had another plan,
1: knowledge by the law, but perfection by the Son.

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0: You never know what I might play.
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I know we say it as a joke, but I swear when you go, I go. 'Cause I don't ever wanna live here without you. I'll have no heart song without my favorite maestro.

What up, family? It's your boy, Tony D on the radio, host of the New Artist Profile, which airs right here on Blaze One Radio. 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I approve this message.

I can hear my mama right now. Saying, sing, Kiara, sing. I used to ain't want to. Somebody told me the sky was the limit, but how is that when they went to the moon?

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2: Do you feel blame? Are you mad? Do you feel like Wolf's Kebab's right for Anna's? 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
1: Connected to the culture.
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8: Ooh We Radio. It's your girl, V Butter, not Butter. You already know what it is, y'all. Me and my girl, AMG, is in the building. About to go ahead and get into this thing. AMG, how you feeling?
9: I'm feeling good. 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

0: you know my little off they rocker.
1: Pickable surprise, this that chicken cheese. 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I'm up the street. 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Yes, AGs, I'm putting something to sleep. 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He on the ground, I praise God and start stumping feet. 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

0: because okay. we're just tired of hearing about it. 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Like, that's just how I feel. I mean, at the end of the day, because, I mean, are you going 50-50, butter?
1: No.
0: No. Okay.
1: No.
0: Forgive a cheater or never again?
1: Never again.
0: Never again. Okay. Mm-mm. Can you be pro-black and date outside?
1: No.
0: Outside your race? No. Sorry.
1: Y'all no.
0: Don't be mad. Do you feel like you get the pressure of having to add filters and it messes with you? Like, do you feel like that pressure on Instagram when it comes to posting videos?
1: No.
0: Okay. Mm-mm. Do you feel like it's an extra reason why you like to do it?
1: We to my other people? Because I don't feel the pressure.
0: Okay. Yeah, cool. But yeah, do you feel like there's a pressure
1: rise? I feel like for other people, yeah. I feel like they be trying to fit in with what other people like. Like, ooh. I know a girl, she edited her body on video. I thought it was just photos, but she has to wear it to her videos make her look like her waist is slimmer and the walls and junk be moving. I'm like, girl.
0: Too much.
1: Too much.
0: Do you feel like you can have both the soft life and the hustle?
1: Yeah.
0: Do you want it?
1: Yeah, I think I'm currently in it.
0: Okay, I love that for you. love that. Do you feel like, I do want the soft life and the hustle. I don't ever foresee myself just being able to just stay home and not do nothing. Them kids, your kids too.
1: Right.
0: Okay, I'm just letting you know, I'm not a stay-at-home mom. I wish I had that mindset, but I just don't. Is feminism hurting dating?
1: Yeah.
0: In what ways?
1: I feel like I don't really know how to explain it.
0: Are we too independent for traditional?
1: Like, I feel like men think that we are, but it's like we kind of forced to. And so it's kind of like, I don't really know how to explain, because it's like women really, it's like, who don't want to be spoiled and taken care of and you know, soft and, you know, submissive or whatever, but it's like, it's kind of hard to. You kind of got to just get out there, and then the world, it don't seem like it's going to reverse. It doesn't seem like that. It's going to, independent women are going anywhere. So it's like, what do you do?
0: Yeah, I mean, as far as it, I don't really necessarily think it is hurting dating. I mean, at the end of the day, it just takes a man to show up in the right ways for a woman to feel soft. We say it all the time, like, create a safe space, and I promise you that girl gonna submit to you, period. Like, stop making this harder than what it needs to be. Yeah, we really make this situation hard. At the end of the day, somebody's gonna overexceed the expectations, and somebody's gonna have to overextend themselves, or we're never gonna get to a place if we're both trying to see who's gonna outdo the other person. I saw this post today that was just like, that's what you're supposed to do. Like, when you like somebody, you just go over the top. Like, mm-hmm. What happened to just doing that because you like somebody? Why is it all of these things like, you gotta meet this requirement, you gotta check off this box, you gotta do this?
1: Yeah.
0: I
1: feel that. But, like, even just going back, like just thinking back, like, how our grandparents used to date, people saying the dating is changing now because of women are like, oh, I don't need nobody. And it's just like, we are at that thing where we don't need you. You know what I'm saying? So, it's like, back then, they needed the men. They needed them. We really don't need you for real, for real. Like, we need you as far as, like, we need a man or what, like, just, like, physically. But, like,
0: I mean, but we don't need each other if that's the case. It's just that type of thing. If we're at the point where neither one of us need each other.
1: And so it's more like about like each person just showing up, because like I said, I don't think that the independence is gonna go anywhere. Like it's been too long, especially in our community, that we have to show up and do some things. So it's like, it's more of like, okay, are you going to be able to deal with it? And I do think that it needs to become more of a safe space for women to want to sit back and have to. But we literally have to step up and do everything.
0: Yeah, but that's what I'm saying. That just goes back to my conversation. Like, make a person feel, you create that safe space for a woman. Mm-hmm. She's going to submit all, you know, all through. But it's also a thing, like, somebody mm-hmm. has to be willing to go out there. Like, when you like somebody, you should just be able to just, hey, I want to pour into you, I want to do this, and then you just show up. But it's like, everybody's, we're dating in fear.
1: Yeah.
0: We're dating in fear nowadays. We're dating in disappointment. We're dating with intent of being a winner out of the situation instead of trying to find somebody and win with them. Dating is just like, you can't even, you're scared to do stuff for men because you're scared they're going to say the whole thing of, well, I didn't ask this from you. Men are scared to do it with women because they feel like, oh, you're going to use me. You're not going to be around. You're going to ghost me. And we just also afraid of conflict and things like that. Like, as soon as something don't go our way, we don't even know how to effectively communicate the things that we have that don't go our way. We just be like, you know what? Red flag, red flag.
1: I'm done.
0: You know what I'm saying? But I will say there are certain things that I do not feel like I should need to teach you. I will say that. I do think there are things that you know, need to show up. But I will say if there is something that is brought to my attention and I bring it to your attention, the only thing that I can simply ask of you is just to be more open-minded in order to shift your mindset. Maybe if I'm giving you a better perspective of how you're moving things, same way I would want you to do with me. But move in love, act in love, serve in love, do things in love, and you won't have to worry about all of that. And anything that don't feel like love, I kind of just got to get away from it.
1: Yeah, I agree. I agree.
0: That's just it. I think we passed the being too loud, too bold, and too much in the workplace or just in places, period, and feeling like we have to dumb down our voice. I'm not dumbing down my voice. That's one thing I will say, even with me working in a very conservative type of field, I'm not going to get off into that because I don't need people searching my stuff, and when I say the wrong thing, they ready to go cancel me and cancel my job. But working in a very conservative field, I will say that the one thing that I do appreciate about myself is I never allow myself to code switch or conform. I mean, I will say there is a level of code switching a little bit, but it's not a conforming thing. It's like, I'll say what I need to say. The code switching is more so like, I'm going to say the proper words for you to be able to understand that I know the terms and, you know, the same terms that you know, if that makes sense. Like, don't get it twisted. We over here doing everything you're doing, so I'm just as intelligent as you.
1: Yeah.
0: I can get it to you on an educational level, and I can break it down to you in Ebonics if that's what we need to. I mean, that's just that, or colloquialisms, whatever needs to go down. But that's just, you know, that. But I think we're at a point where we just need to love.
1: Come together and communicate.
0: The world just needs love. We need to love and. Yeah, love and communicate. Like, I think all of these conversations are just rooted in a lot of us not loving one another. But I feel like if you do things in love, it allow you to be able to do all those other things. Do you get what I'm saying? Like, if you do things in love, like, your emotional intelligence will be different because I love you, and because I love you, I'm gonna handle you a certain way. You feel me? That's why I said, and when it all boils down to it, we just need some love. If we move in love, it'll be a lot of conversations, because then you can communicate better. Because if you think that I love you, you're going to try to handle me and talk to me in the best way. You're going to move with me in the best way. Now, I'm not saying that everybody has the same mindset of how moving that what that looks like, but I do feel like it'll be a lot more better situations out here if we actually thought, like, hey, I love you, I care for you. How can this be better? How can I be more open-minded and listening, you know? But I don't know. I'm going to just sprinkle some love over everybody that's listening. That's what I'm going to do, you know? So, yeah. See, we ain't know where we was going to go with this, but we got somewhere. So, yes, everybody, take this week and take the rest of this year and continuing to move in love. And that's all I can say, moving love. And that's all we gonna say on that chit chat episode. Episode segment. We hope y'all got a little bit from us. We gave y'all a little kiki and y'all loving on people this week and for weeks, upcoming weeks. So we gonna get into this commercial break. It is Ooh Wee Radio Show. Ooh Wee.
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1: Can you tell me about a time, and you don't have to say exactly what it was, but a time where something went wrong and you were like, geez, I shouldn't have done that, and how you kind of talked yourself out of it? Because you say the queen of self-love, and I think one of the biggest things is we have to be able to have conversations with ourselves, and we tend to be self-bullies, and we need to be nicer to ourselves. So anytime you had a situation and it didn't go as planned, or you immediately had instant regret, how did you have that conversation with yourself, and how did you navigate kind of getting yourself back in a good space?
2: That's a good question. I'd have to take it to the love life. Mm-hmm. I mean, I could take it to the career, my music career and stuff like that. But just with my love life, I feel like, you know, not loving myself. Mm. Accepting toxicity and, you know, feeling like self-sabotaging. Mm-hmm. Self-sabotaging. Not feeling like as if I'm worthy enough to have healthy love. Mm-hmm. You know, and stuff like that. So I feel like, you know, going through that and having to transition and wake up and say to myself, this ain't it. This is not helping the soul grow. This is not giving light to the soul. This is actually taking you 10 to 20 steps back. You know what I'm saying? So I think for me, I had to go inward, because I had to go

0: in order for you to go up, you gotta constantly, you gotta go down, then you go up. You know, so you gotta hit rock bottom. Mm-hmm. You know, and you gotta be in a dark place. And then you hear the voices of, you know, whoever you believe in, your God, your universe. And then you start diving inward and you say, hey, nah, I deserve better than mm-hmm. this. And let's start seeking more. Let's start learning ourselves. And why are you allowing such darkness? Why are you entertaining the toxicity? What in you doesn't love yourself enough to allow these things to continue on? Mm-hmm. You know what I'm saying? So for me, it's all self-reflection. I dive inward. That's all I can say. And I tell any young woman, anybody out there, dive inward. Even when you feel like, oh no, I'm, you know, everybody want to be, it's cool. We all beautiful in our own way. We can put the makeup on. We can rock what we rock and be fly. That's cool. But, you know, the way, basically, this is how I look at it. The decisions you make are a reflection of the way you love yourself. Mm-hmm. Period. You know what I'm saying? At the end of the day. So if you allowing it, you must want that to continue to happen, you know, and if you don't, you'll do better. You'll go into isolation. You'll tap in to your universe, your God, and you'll want more. You'll do more. You know, this is all about accountability here. Amen. You know, we have been victims to a lot of things in life and to pain. And I think that's, you know, the universal language is pain. We can all relate, mm-hmm. trauma bond and do all that stuff. But ultimately, you got to come to a place where you like, you know what? I'm not loving me. Mm-hmm. I'm not loving back
1: and do the work.
0: This ain't cute. Mm-hmm. And toxicity, that it ain't funny. You know what I'm saying? Somebody could get hurt. Mm-hmm. Somebody could die. You know what I'm saying? We praising that. That ain't of high vibration.
1: Yeah,
0: you know,
1: crash outs is a new cool thing to be. Oh, I'm a crash out. Yeah, no.
0: Crashing out. And we've all crashed.
1: Yeah,
0: out.
1: We done had our moments. Trust me.
0: We all done crashed out. You know what I'm saying? And I'm going to crash out right now.
1: Do you think that women can have it all? Do you think you can have a successful career and have the love of your life? Realistically, because I see your face.
0: Do I think you can have a successful career and have the love of your life? Yes, I do.
1: Do you think men are intimidated by you in any way in your career?
0: Yes.
1: How are you going to fix that?
0: It's a male-dominated business, mm-hmm. you know, and just in the music industry. Come across, you know, men that feel like I'm too strong. Or you have a big personality.
1: It's going to have to be a certain type of man to come in and kind of stand next to you. Because you're so big. Like, you're one of those people I could tell. Like you said, you want to go in, you want to network. You want to get to know the people mm-hmm. in the room. You want to make sure there's opportunities. And if there's one on this table, I'm going to get it. Right. And a man is going to be a certain type of man that's going to be able to respect that and be able to stand next to you while you do it. Knowing that you're going to walk around and talk to the men in the room, look them in the eyes, shake their hands. Some men cannot deal with that. So I do think that while you're navigating this space, it is actually really smart to focus on yourself, because somebody will come and it will be naturally attracted, and you will know, and it'll be like smooth like butter. So I do hope that is in the stars for you. So now, as far as music goes, the men gonna come. They gonna come, girl. We will worry about that later. Okay, honey, sriracha, hold that thought real quick. We're gonna go take a little break. Don't you guys go anywhere. We're gonna listen to some messages.
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2: Hey guys, we got more of the interview with Honey Sriracha coming up right now. In the stars for you, musically, what do you want next? Like, what would be something that you say, you know what, I'm on the right path because I did XYZ?
3: What I want next, just to continue to fulfill my purpose, you know.
2: What do you think your purpose is?
3: To help people. Mm-hmm. To help people dive inward.
2: Okay, through your music.
3: Through the music, through my message, my speeches, and me connecting with my community, my supporters, mm-hmm. my audience and stuff like that. I want my girls in this culture to know it is okay. You're gonna have light and dark inside mm-hmm. of you. You're gonna go through those things and give yourself grace. Mm-hmm. Give yourself that grace. Make space for that grace. And you know, love yourself. And even if you, at the end of the day, you can't tell the testimony without the test. At mm-hmm. the end of the day. So everything you're going through,

0: when I sat back and looked, I was like, Honey Bee was hiding. You know what I'm saying? Honey Sriracha gonna give you the sweet and the spicy. I'm gonna give you the light and the dark. I'm gonna talk about it. I'm gonna give you my past. I'm gonna give you the darkness. I'm gonna give you everything that I was trying to hide because I felt like I would be judged or rejected. And it's okay to just be unapologetically you and embrace the darkness and know that that darkness helps somebody else.
1: Amen. I think that that's really good. That's See, a name change actually is a bigger message than anything if you look at it like that, because now it's like it's a way for you to hold yourself accountable. Like, I am Honey Sriracha now. I gotta give you both of these things. I gotta give you the good, the bad, all of me. And it's a promise to yourself. Like, I don't care about being judged anymore. I'm standing in this light and I know what I want to do. And it's always hard to change, especially when you're so comfortable and you think, okay, well, my families might be. And like you said, you had to step out. And I think just even if that's the message, you didn't walk in fear. You knew that there was something that had to change. You made the change. You stuck with it. You believe in it. You're walking in that light. And that's what people need to do, whether they're doing music, whether they're influencers. So I do think that your message, no matter who's listening to this, everybody could benefit from it. Right. So thank you for sharing that, one. Two, I want to ask, are you signed to any labels right now, or are you independent?
0: I'm independent.
1: Okay, do you want to stay independent? Is your goal to sign to a label?
0: I've prayed for the right situation. That's all I can really say. Just the right situation. And may it come to me when it's time.
1: Yeah. And where are you based out of right now? Are you living in Atlanta? Are you in Charlotte? Where are you at?
0: So I'm in Charlotte, North Carolina.
1: Oh, all right. So that's good. So do you have any shows coming up in Charlotte? Like, the people could see something? Like, what's next?
0: So what's next is Honey Sriracha. I'm dropping a single in August.
1: Okay.
0: It's called Chicana.
1: I love that. Okay. Tell me about it.
0: So Chicana is a Mexican-American girl. Mm-hmm. That's me. So I'm black and I'm Mexican. So, I'm excited to drop the single, and it's going to be dope. It's going to be super, super dope. It'll drop August the 8th on all platforms. And we got some more stuff coming out after that. So got some new dances. We got some fire. We got some fire. So I'm excited about it, you know, and even the ups and downs with it. I take it and I make the best of it.
1: You know. I think people just don't really understand how hard it is to be vulnerable and put music out. Because I have no idea. Because I couldn't even imagine it. There's no way I would be able to be like, you want to listen to my song? Like, I can't. Like, oh my God, no. And then, like, you just sitting there playing it and everybody just listening.
0: And then
1: like,
0: just be like,
1: I couldn't.
0: Okay.
1: Oh my God. Like, that,
0: this
1: you just,
0: right.
1: You might as well just be outside naked. Like, hey, everybody, look at me. Like, I just don't know if I could
0: you like
1: ever.
0: It?
1: Yeah, like,
0: you like it?
1: Do you like me? Like, check the box, yes or no? Oh my God. So, like, being an artist is so hard. And shout out to you for doing that, for sharing with your people, having a plan, knowing, like, August 8th. She done told us August 8th. So, August 8th,
0: August
1: we all gonna be on her IG, making sure the music is dropping. We holding you to it. We wanna hear about it. So, Chica. So, the song is Chica. Is it
0: Chicana.
1: Like Chicana, excuse me.
0: Yes.
1: The song is Chicana. So is it like you said, it's gonna have a dance to it. So it's upbeat, it's fun.
0: It's gonna be up tempo and you're gonna get that vibe.
1: Oh, I'm so excited.
0: You're gonna get that vibe. You're gonna get that vibe with this record. It's different. And what did I just tell you about the type of music that I make? The type of music I make, it allows you to go inward to find your power so you can get in your power shoes as a woman and you can go live in that power, exude it, be it, you know, talk about it. Just that's what it is. You know what I'm saying? So this song is definitely confidence.
1: Okay.
0: And that all around. So.
1: And that's exactly what the world needs. So let the people know exactly what your social medias are. If you have a YouTube, let us know so we can know where to find you.
0: YouTube, Instagram, TikTok, all social media platforms. I just want to thank you for bringing
1: you.
0: Me on. Beautiful queen, always. You can find me at Honey Sriracha, HoneySriracha. And I just want to thank you and the Ooh Wee podcast.
1: 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You know, a little bit of everything.
0: Ooh Wee radio show for bringing me on here, and I'm grateful to be here.
1: Yeah, thank you. So
0: thank
1: anytime you,
0: so you
1: ever around, we always have a space for you. Thank you so much. Once again, it is A Girl from Harlem, aka Tamara, and this is Ooh Wee Radio.
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2: 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We are back. We hope y'all enjoyed this show. And I mean, of course, you know, we always get into some things as we always do.

0: HEEBUTTA, not BUTTER. That's all together. Okay.
1: All together. All together. So go ahead and tap, tap, tap in. Go ahead and follow, follow, follow so y'all can keep up with the latest and the greatest. But without further ado, we are out, and that's Ooh We Radio Show. What we say, butter?
0: Ooh-wee.
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Yeah. 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Yeah, yeah. 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

0: do that back to the drawing board part again, because y'all can really kill that. 1, 2, 3.
1: Back to the drawing board.
0: Oh, yeah.
1: Oh, yeah.
0: Starting.

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Logical explanation don't exist. Flipping pages, chapter after chapter. 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

0: 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What we want that we never get.
1: Never get.
2: Yeah.

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1: Chapel.

0: 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You know me?
1: Oh.
0: Do you know who I am? You know who I am?
1: He's
0: you know who I am?
1: He's

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0: the light. Woo. What's wrong with me tonight?
1: And now, ladies and gentlemen, the moment you have all been waiting for. The final moment when we shall know whether our experiment has been a success. Lights!

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That's what I thought until I had me in a chokehold. 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Now I'm catching feelings, and I'm nitpicking.

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Blaze One Radio. It's time to blast off. Yeah!

0: guy his stuff?
1: Sure, has his stuff, but has it right here with me now. I got it close by. What's your boy?
0: I don't have the money either, man. I have it close by, too.
1: Where? In the car?
0: No, not in the car, man.
1: No?
0: How about you? Where'd you have your stuff? Where'd you have your stuff? Where'd you have your stuff? Where'd you have your stuff? Where'd you have your stuff?

0: Hey, how you doing? It's your boy Kenny Braswell, and thank you for joining me on 5 Flow. 5 minutes of motivation to get you flowing for the week, and not much more. I'm trying really hard to stick to 5 minutes. It's very difficult because there's so much information I want to get to you. And I really want to help you. I really want to help people. God has laid it on my heart to really begin to use my voice and to share my wisdom. And this is one of those ways to do that. And so I hope that you're getting something from this. I don't get a lot of comments with respect to the post that we do. But I think a lot of people are at least listening to the subjects that we're talking about. And so there's one subject that I want to talk to you about. It's something that I've been teaching in our life skill classes over the last few weeks. And it's one of those things that people have had a lot of conversation around and they struggle with. They're challenged with this particular issue. It's a big word. It's a nasty word. We've all had to deal with it at some point. And it is procrastination. It is that inactivity that hits us and it paralyzes us sometimes from being able to do what it is we want to do. If you've been sitting on the edge of life and you're kind of looking out into the oasis and you're looking at all of your dreams and you're looking at all of your goals and you want to get there, but you're looking at your paths and your path seems so difficult because there seems to be so many different obstacles and so many different barriers and so many different challenges that oftentimes we just paralyze ourselves from being able to move because we're looking at where we want to be, but we're looking at the entire journey at one time as opposed to focusing on the first step. And what can happen sometimes in those moments is that we can procrastinate. We can find ourselves in sustained moments of inactivity. We can find ourselves not doing anything. And procrastination impacts your ability to be productive. And you know the other crazy thing about procrastination is even when you procrastinate, you think you're relieving yourself of stress and anxiety when you're actually adding to your stress and anxiety, because the entire time that you're postponing something very important that you must do until another time, until somebody shows up, until it's the right moment, you're laboring over that moment because you know that that moment is coming. And so while you're pushing something off thinking that you're going to be more relieved, you're actually adding more stress to yourself. So procrastination impacts your health and it causes more stress and it causes more anxiety. And so if those are two reasons alone to stop you from procrastination, I hope that helps you this week. But I want to share with you some other signs of procrastination that might help you see yourself in these moments. And so one of them is laziness. And I think sometimes procrastination get caught up in the word of laziness. And I think that lazy and procrastination is two different things. I think that people who are lazy don't have any expectations. They don't have any goals. They really don't want to do anything, be anywhere, and they are just lazy. They are just people who don't want to do nothing for anybody, don't want to do anything for themselves, and so they're in a perpetual mode of just doing nothing and inactivity. I think that that is the difference between lazy and procrastination. I think procrastination is when people actually do have an expectation and a goal, but sometimes can be fearful of that goal, sometimes may think that the goal is too big, and they may have a lot of, you know, reasons why they can't move forward, and then they find themselves in moments of inactivity. I think that that is the difference between procrastination and laziness. Excuses is another big thing that people do when they're in their moments of procrastination. They're coming up with excuses why I can't do this, or I don't have enough resources, I don't have enough capital, no one is supporting me, I can't find the time. All kinds of things people come up with in terms of excuses that kill productivity. And we got to be careful about excuses, because sometimes we'll use excuses as a mode of reasons, and sometimes reasons and excuses are two different things. Crisis is another thing that we throw up and causes procrastination. Every time something, we want to do something, there's another emergency, there's somebody else who wants to do something with you, somewhere that someone needs for you to go, your family members and your friends, and sometimes your children are some of the biggest crisis creators in your life. And sometimes you gotta find the courage to say no when it's not a real crisis to you, and maybe not even a real crisis to them. But that is one of the things that also causes procrastination. Denial is another thing, that you're just not procrastinating, that no, I'm just chilling right now, I'm really not procrastinating, I just don't feel like doing it right now. Those are called push-offs. It's like, you know, you don't want anybody to call attention to the fact that you are procrastinating, so you deny that you're even procrastinating. And there is one bigger one that I want you to be mindful of, and that is the repeating of those things that I just talked about. And so you're always finding yourself in moments of inactivity, and you're always finding excuses and denying and coming up with different crises. And so it's not so much that you find yourself in those spaces, it's that you keep doing those things. That we know what happens. We know the definition of when you are trying to do something different, however you keep doing the same thing over and over again, expecting a different outcome. Ladies and gentlemen, that's called insanity. No one can do that. And so in order to get something different, you have to do something different. And so I hope that that helps you in terms of what procrastination looks like. And so this week, what I'm going to ask you to do is be mindful of your time and be mindful of your activity and look for those moments of procrastination. And so because we only got 5 minutes and I've gone over a little bit, next week when I come back, I'm going to share with you some ways to get unstuck from procrastination, how to release yourself from procrastination and get back to a spirit of productivity. And so this is your boy Kenny Braswell. Thank you again for listening to Five Flow. Have a great week, and I'll see you next Monday. Peace.
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I asked Stevie Wonder, what the f*** is you looking at?

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Then started fighting. Then, you know how when somebody first come in the gym and when somebody first come in the gym and they been coming for like a little minute, so they think they nice now. They ain't get all the, like, everything down pat, but that's how he fight. I don't think he's like, he's not like, he's an awkward fighter.

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0: Treat me like your mans, ain't never break your heart. 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Use the blood as my ink. Lately I've been out the way. She says that she feels the same. Show me love. Show me patience. Speak my language. See my pain. 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Yeah. There's so much I should tell you. 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
1: No wonder.
0: Sounds special.

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1: 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In the stomach, butterflies are busting out cocoons. 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She tell me she knows. 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The time we having truth is well spent. See, you're so Superman from a dude Dean Clark Kent.

0: the shiptala, diluk the lock, oak chiptala, agi bilach bage, bush jadik, bachusala, bachusala, agi bilach bage, oak chiptala, diluk the lock, koisala, bile aje, babem balago, e bilach baguk, absaluge, agi bilach bage, bachuk chiptala, bilish bile, a wata gada.
1: I'm just saying, hip-hop is a very sophisticated, multifaceted subculture that speaks to all different types of people. Music, the fashions, the attitudes, the beefs. The more I read, the more I listened, the more I felt connected to its rich cultural tapestry.

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0: What if we was grateful for everything? Nothing's for sale.
1: What if we was grateful for everything?
0: No. Over here,
1: these
0: that is.
1: Are the gifts. These are the gifts. This reminded me of one of my favorite verses. First of all, nobody knows you. Bars too flowful, don't get hopeful. God by your side, Mary magnified, you'll need a hopeful. Gonna have to rise again, line them up, you'll need a scopeful. But keep it real, your matrix feels it's just too neo-soulful. Your album, about to give way too many songs. Too much artistry and concept, just too many poems. Been behind the scenes so long, you're real, just cutting too strong. Man, who you be? Spike Lee? Reverse and do the thing wrong. Man, too dark, too ancestral, just too brown and too black. Too mahogany, Lupita, feeder model contracts. Too shapely, too feminine, and seem too soft in attack. Then too masculine, you ravage men who spineless on tracks. Too in touch with the streets, subway buses and cleats. The concrete then rub the prints right off your fingers and feet. Know your network too deep, too ahead of 5G. Then 2-7, 2-11, 9s is complete. Lastly, you're not a Rhapsody, Shay Norman, Majesty. The likes of you ain't never seen before, you can't compete. So many styles, you ghost and shell, no gas, you practice on the mic without cosign, ghost right, too young, you're too mature in life, you too much fun. Pick one. And through all of that, I'm still thankful.

0: Come on.
1: 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Let's get this project started.
0: Yeah. It's your boy, Flintstone. 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

0: Yo, this is Steve Harvey. I'm going to let y'all know something right now. All right, this is a PSA for all you whack-ass, little tight G-wearing, old bird chest-ass rappers. Hummina. Hey, I'm going to tell you, I'm old school. I'm tired of this old stand-the-shoe hip-hop, because it ain't, man. Now it's what hip-hop. It's called slip-hop because you done slipped. I'm going to tell you, my man, R.J. Payne, he about to bring the pain. I'm going to let you know that right now. You thought hip-hop was dead. Nah, R.J. Payne, he going to bring it to you, all right? Top five answers on the board. Here's the question. Name a man that's about to bring hip-hop right back into the fold. Huh, survey said R.J. Payne. So all you little ass, little head, little foot, little face, little talent. Oh, yeah, R.J. Payne about to let you know what time it is. Let's go, R.J. Payne. Payne!
1: Leatherface 4. 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
1: Boxing and baby Boise is grinding still. 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They trying to make ends meet, round here we enhancing. Showing them a whole new world, no Aladdin. But who would listen to these sinners turn?

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1: Hip-hop.
0: Hip-hop.
1: Hip-hop. Yeah. Yeah. This one right here gonna be an uncomfortable conversation. But you know somebody gotta talk about it to bring it to the forefront. It's way too much that is going on. And a lot of people run from these conversations and belittle people that wanna have these conversations. And I know some of you guys that are hearing this right now, some of y'all are feeling this way or have felt this way. And you've never spoken up because when you have, you've been told to know your place. They don't hear me though.

0: 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I guarantee you, you play this, the dance floor is going to be packed.
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wondering, it's going to be in rotation soon. Do you have it lined up next? Can I see what you're looking for? Is that what it looks? 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

0: question of survival.
1: Good evening. A unique day in American history is ending, a day set aside for a nationwide outpouring of mankind seeking its own survival.